0: Tyler Nance keeps me sane.
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2: When I was in school, I had to sit at the very front row of the class in order to see stuff. 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
1: The song I Knew It, I Knew You came about because I was lucky enough to get to see a version of Toy Story 5, which I absolutely fell in love with the film and immediately really identified with the characters, namely Jessie. I was inspired immediately by it, and I really hope you like it. It's called I Knew It, I Knew You.
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0: 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I knew you.
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2: This is the Wake with Jake Show, powered by Teaners, your Western outfitter since 1930. The Wake with Jake Show. Kevin, Jesse, Owen, and Josh.
3: Wednesday weird, oh yeah, weird. Wednesday weird, weird, weird. Wednesday weird, weird. Wednesday weird.
4: Please welcome Kevin Griffin.
5: And Wednesday weird.
3: Yeah.
5: I like it weird.
4: Okay.
3: Yeah.
4: All right.
3: Yeah. Hey.
6: That was new.
7: Well, that extra was because it's Wednesday, July 15th. That means it's payday.
6: Heck yeah, man.
4: I love when you remind us of that.
6: Check Wednesday those. Weird and Wednesday rich.
7: Nice. At least for a couple of days.
6: Yeah, exactly.
4: Till Thursday.
7: All right, here's a collection of weird stories to start the show. An Arizona couple released bright blue dyed doves during their gender reveal.
6: What?
4: What'd that mean?
7: Wildlife rescuers quickly stepped in because the bluebirds stood out to predators who were much easier to spot in the wild.
8: Oh, my God.
4: Blue is easier to spot than white?
7: According to this story.
6: Probably because they can see them in the sky better? I don't know.
7: I don't know either.
6: Or, I don't know.
7: This is scary. 61-year-old Serbian man on a flight from Greece to Germany recently partially sucked out of a window.
4: Oh, you hear about this all the time.
7: The plane climbed to 20,000 feet before the man was pulled through a broken window.
8: No.
6: Oh, my goodness.
7: His wife held his legs as others pulled him back inside. Can you imagine?
8: No, I cannot. Yeah, that's terrifying.
7: Oof. That must have been a strong wife. Or a happy marriage.
6: Do not let this man go.
7: Police recently arrested a thief who took selfies while committing a burglary.
4: Oh.
7: The man broke into a local business and stole vehicles, tools, and copper wire.
4: Mm.
7: Taking selfies.
6: There you go. Smart.
7: Stupid criminal. A Marion County, Florida woman is going viral for posting a video of herself petting an alligator in a river.
4: Oh.
8: No.
7: The clip is under investigation. Yeah. The video comes days after a woman was fatally mauled by a gator in a nearby county, and a boy was bitten while putting a fish back in the water.
8: Man.
7: Mm-mm. What are people doing?
4: Mm-mm. Well, catch and release. You got to.
7: Yeah, but I'm saying her petting an alligator.
6: Yeah.
7: Like,
6: is it for a video or something?
7: Well, of course it is.
6: Of course
7: everything's a social media opportunity.
4: Don't do it.
7: And then this, an Idaho man recently wore 125 T-shirts while running a marathon.
4: Really?
8: No.
7: He completed the race in 5 hours and 54 minutes.
8: Wow.
7: The process of peeling 125 shirts off my body felt like an exorcism, he said, with my skin red, raw, and chafed where the shirts pressed for 6 hours.
4: So you think he didn't consider that part of it?
7: I don't know why you wanted to put on the 125 T. I don't know how that's possible.
6: To get a story.
4: Yeah.
8: To get a world record.
4: I feel like he did that thinking, let's do this, but wait a second.
8: Yeah.
4: The taking it off process was not thought through.
6: Like, toward the end of the race, because it was a full marathon, right?
7: Yeah. Mm-hmm. 6 hours long.
6: Yeah. Mm. No, that's why we were talking about the mowing the lawn. Like, you guys do what you need to do to have protection on those nips.
7: Yeah.
4: No.
7: And that's where we end Wednesday.
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6: I'm at cheese nips.
8: Oh, yeah, yeah.
4: Oh, I love cheese nips.
6: So good. Oh, yeah. We're going to get into a delivery situation that I ran into last night. Yeah. I got a question.

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2: What?
1: No, whoa. 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
3: 405-231-5253. Want you to text Slalom and good luck figuring out how to spell it. It's S-L-A-L-O-M is how you spell it. 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You go to the Canoe Slalom World Championships happening right here in Oklahoma City, as well as qualifying for Colossal Concert Day for that Jason Aldean show with Mackenzie Carpenter and Chase Matthew when we hang out with them for breakfast and lunch before sending you to the Jason Aldean show. So
4: awesome.
3: Text in right now, 405-231-5253. Good luck.
4: Last time we did that was Lainey Wilson.
3: It was, yeah.
5: With Zach Top.
4: Yeah.
5: And Jackson Dean.
3: Jackson Dean.
4: Still
3: one
4: of my favorite radio memories of all time was Zach Top.
3: Really? Wow.
5: Mm-hmm. Where we
4: had breakfast
5: where
4: with him? Yeah. Come on now.
3: I mean, that's cool.
4: At Cattleman's? Come on now.
5: Yes.
3: And we'll do it again.
4: So, last night, well, during the day, I made an order through a certain grocery store.
3: Okay.
4: Kevin shares this shopping experience, but he goes to pick it up. I get a delivery.
3: Okay.
4: Because I got like this, oh, you have it for like a dollar for a month or something like that for free delivery. And so I was like, okay.
6: Does the last name of the store end with an art?
4: Yes.
6: Okay.
3: Oh, I think I know where.
4: Yeah.
5: Targart.
4: Targart. So most of the order came together from said store.
5: Oh, yeah.
4: And then there was one part of my order that was coming later, like shipped from the warehouse or whatever.
3: Wow.
4: And typically that happens if, like, they have to go to other places to go get the items that maybe weren't there, or they just come directly from the local warehouse. My groceries came at 5 o'clock. That was expected. And then it said, the rest of your order will be updated on the tracking, right?
3: Yeah.
4: We were almost in bed. Like, I was in the shower about to brush my teeth, like, to go to bed. And I had my phone on the charger already for the night.
3: Wow.
4: Gary was the same. We were both exhausted by the end of the day. And I wake up this morning to 4 missed calls and a text message.
3: What?
4: Saying, I tried to call you and your husband from the gate.
3: Oh.
4: To no avail.
3: They couldn't even get to your house.
4: No.
3: Mm.
4: But, which is fine, because they take it back and then they re-deliver it at a different time.
6: Is the gate open during the day?
4: It was 9:35 when he was there, p.m.
6: Yeah. Gate open during the day?
4: Gate open during the day until 8.
6: Oh, okay. Well, you just told all the robbers how to...
4: There's high security outside of that.
5: I don't know. Yeah. Police next door and all
4: neighborhood.
3: They didn't even leave it at the gate.
4: No, which a lot of people start doing that because even want to try. Put it on the inside of the gate.
3: Well, if it's not cold stuff. Then
4: this wasn't a cold thing.
3: This was fine to be outside for a little bit.
4: And it's fine, like, cool, bring it back, awesome. I'm not worried about it. It wasn't something we had to have, like, immediately. And it... 9:35 p.m.?
6: What do you suppose the cutoff time is for deliveries in the evening?
4: I would say with kids and stuff, 8. Okay. Period.
6: Shoot.
3: Yeah, maybe 8:30,
4: but... That makes... Yeah, 8:30 is pushing it.
6: But they do just the opposite sometimes. The Amazon folks will, like, drop something off at, like, 6:30 in the morning.
5: Even earlier.
4: So, I don't know. I've done the whole, like, Prime thing where it's like, can be here in 2 hours... And that's fine because it's expected in the next 2 hours. But this had no like time stamp on anything.
3: This is just, hey, whenever it shows up.
4: People
5: in our neighborhood are always wanting a gate added to our neighborhood that we don't have. And I'm thinking, you're asking for issues with all your little deliveries. Because that sounds just like you're always going to have to deal with that with the variety of times.
4: Right.
6: I never understand, too. And I know Walmart doesn't have any problems making money. But if you order all of that stuff to be delivered... Mm-hmm. And they deliver it in like 5 different deliveries.
5: Yeah.
6: That doesn't seem cost efficient to me.
5: I know. And that's what they are the notorious for that.
4: Right. At least just tell me it's not available or something.
3: Yeah,
4: like if you have to go outside
3: of that
4: store, you know, I don't know.
3: Huh.
4: It's weird.
3: Wow.
4: It's weird. I can't, not after 8 p.m.
6: And what's that conversation like? Hey, Jerry, you're coming off the bench. We got that one item you got to deliver to Jesse's house.
5: Yeah.
7: Going up on air and
2: on the new Jake app.
5: Got that one toothbrush. Soft bristles.
4: Right? Yeah, that one.
3: Really specific.
4: It's gotta be worth it.
5: Because it's gotta be the purple one.
4: Yeah. True.
5: Hey, country music news is on the way. Jelly Roll went on a food bender.
4: Oh, no.
5: Yep. We need to see what's going on there. Coming up in country music news.
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1: Well, Jelly Roll went on a bender.
2: Oh, no!
1: Oh, and it's not a fender bender, I'll tell you that much. It had to do with four skillet cookies down the old hatch.
3: What?
1: Yeah, let's talk about that coming up. Check in on what he's got going on and how Luke Bryan is giving one fan tickets for life. But why? Country Music News after Tim McGraw.

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1: Country music news on a Wednesday. It's a Wednesday, the 15th of July. Happy birthday to Fluffy Gabriel Iglesias, 50 years old today.
2: 50. I love him so much.
1: And Linda Ronstadt is 80 years old.
3: What a voice, man.
1: Yeah.
2: She's incredible.
3: There's a documentary out there about her.
2: Is there?
3: If you get a chance to watch it, her career and all the things she's done is incredible.
1: When will I be loved?
2: I always go to You're No Good.
1: Yeah.
2: You're no good. Yep.
1: Oh, yeah. Don't stop.
2: No, I'm, yeah.
1: 80 years old.
2: That's so crazy to me.
1: The other day I told you about Jelly Roll giving a concert fan lifelong tickets.
4: Yeah, yeah.
1: Tickets for life, I should say. Well, Luke Bryan is now following suit. Hmm. Just the other night at a big concert, he had this dude Colin on stage who was just making everyone laugh with him dancing. He was making people laugh from his seats in like the section, you know, 112 or something. You know, right off the floor.
4: Sure.
1: And Luke was like, get up here. So Colin comes up, starts dancing for like a long time, to which when Luke said, all right, get back to your seat, he says, that was a lot of fun. He goes, in fact, that was so much fun, I want to give you tickets for life.
4: How cool.
1: So Luke Bryan gave this dude, after he came up, danced, and shotgunned a beer, tickets for life. Isn't that crazy?
2: That's very cool.
1: Jelly Roll, you know, he's keeping it real when it comes about talking of his health journey, especially his relationship with food. I'm sure you're familiar with the concept of a cheat meal, right? Mm-hmm. I do it over the weekend, try to get back on track during the week.
2: Yeah.
1: Well, Jelly says he can't have a cheat meal. It doesn't work very well for his lifelong addiction and issue with food. But just the other day, he kind of went on a bender, he said. Jelly ate a dairy-free skillet cookie.
2: What's a skillet cookie?
1: It's like a skillet.
2: Oh, like they have
3: a
2: Pazookie.
3: Chili's has it.
2: Chili's, yeah, okay.
4: Yeah, yeah, yeah.
1: Don't know how much the dairy-free meant when it comes to the fact that he had one and then decided to have three more.
3: Yeah.
2: Oh, wow.
1: Then he continued his sweet tooth. Later, he got a peanut butter fluff.
3: What's that?
1: I don't know.
2: Peanut? I don't know. Maybe.
1: He went looking for a chocolate bar after that, and he couldn't stop. Jelly said, quote, you got to give yourself grace on those days that you eat four skillet cookies. I'm still doing it. The problem is it starts compounding in the days. It's okay to have a bad meal. It's okay to have a bad day, but you can't have two in a row.
2: Agreed.
1: Said Jelly Roll. Said, start making that rule like, I don't have more than one, not two bad days in a row. So there you go.
3: Peanut butter fluff. Maybe that's what Bunny XO did back in her naughty days.
1: Oh, yeah.
2: No.
1: What a stretch.
2: How do you know about that?
1: So, you know, who knows if we're going to get the old Jelly Roll back? I'm not sure. But he went
3: I hope not.
1: On a bender. Yeah.
3: I hope not. I hope he stays at a healthy place.
4: He worked hard to get here.
2: It sounds like he's aware that he can't have two bad days like that.
1: Yeah, that's
2: insane. And don't label it as bad. Just, that's your treat day.
3: Yeah,
1: but don't do two in a row.
4: Yeah, but four skillet cookies is crazy. Yeah.
3: Can I ask, when you do have a cheat day, though, does that not mess up your constitution the next day?
1: No,
3: your system's not used to it.
2: The way especially I've done, if it's Thai food.
1: It's all what you eat, especially. Fine. It can. It depends on if you go crazy.
2: Sure.
1: But I've also done it in long enough, this intermittent fasting during the week, that I can't eat too much during the weekend either. I might try, and it's like, ooh,
2: it's
1: I'm
2: changed.
1: Done.
2: It's changed. It's weird.
1: You spread it out. You slow it down.
2: Yeah.
1: But anyway. Hey, Taylor Swift and Travis Kelce recently arrived in Palm Beach, Florida, and the paparazzi tried to get pictures of them, but they couldn't quite see the couple. But what they could see from the backside of the jet, it was easy to see because you looked underneath, a little doggy.
2: Oh,
1: this beautiful white fluffy pup was seen walking down the stairs of this private jet. We don't know what the name is or what the exact breed of the dog is, but it's purity white.
2: Wow.
1: And it was with Taylor and Travis.
3: He's going to have the worst NFL season ever.
2: I agree.
1: It's over.
4: You think so?
3: Yeah. He's at the end of his career. He's getting soft. He's getting married. Getting a dog with Taylor.
2: Got himself a sugar mama.
1: Yeah, they should have bought two leashes that day they got the dog. That's your country music news.
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0: How do you like that one, huh?
1: Mm-hmm.
0: 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She wants a dog. He wants a dog. She wants him in the bed, but he doesn't.
1: The dog.
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2: Edna Edmond with Sydney for Take It or Leave It today.
3: Sydney wrote in, said, "My husband and I are newlyweds and are very happy."
4: Sure.
3: "We did have our first argument slash fight over the weekend. He and I are talking about getting a dog, and we've agreed on the breed and how we're going to take care of it. What we haven't agreed upon is whether or not to allow the dog to sleep in our bed. He says it needs to be in a crate downstairs. I 100% disagree. What's the point of getting a dog if you can't snuggle with it in your bed? I had dogs growing up, and I cherish the moment that I got to snuggle next to them. My husband says that we'll have no privacy, and there will be hair everywhere."
4: Privacy?
3: "I told him he's overthinking things, and the love that we will get from a dog will far outweigh any problems that we might have. What's your opinion on this? Should dogs be allowed to sleep in beds?"
2: You're both right.
4: Oh. Whoa, no.
3: They can't both be, right?
4: No.
2: Yeah, they can. Their points are valid. Yes, there will be hair in the bed. Yes, it takes away from a little bit of the, you know, one-on-one time. We have to lock the dogs out. Sorry.
4: Really? They scratch on the door?
2: No. They're like, what, where do you go?
4: No.
2: But yeah, I agree more with her because I'm a dog person, though.
4: Mm-hmm. Uh-huh.
2: But I'm glad they're talking about it before they get one.
4: My first advice is don't get the dog. As a newly, now I'm assuming they're young,
2: right.
4: Newlywed,
3: yeah.
4: New careers, new apartment, new house, whatever you got, all this newness, and you're going to try to. I give this advice to young people to not get dogs in their young relationships, not to try to sound like a mean dog hater, but to sound like, hey, that dog's not going to have a great quality of life because you are going 10 different directions every day being young, kind of like Chloe and Eric. I know they got a dog, but what are they constantly probably leaving that thing in the crate because they're busy. You're busy.
2: I do agree with that.
4: For the sake of the dog, I think.
2: I don't think dogs should be crated for the entire time.
4: I know, it's hard.
5: Just called out my daughter and son-in-law and their dog ownership capabilities.
3: Sure,
5: that's
4: giving
5: pretty
4: them,
5: strong.
4: Giving an example.
2: But
5: at least
2: not,
5: they let their dog in the house.
2: Yeah, that is true.
4: No, we could let Peaches and Polly in the house.
5: I think.
2: That's the bad part. It's not about leaving the dogs outside. It's the fact that you have half of them outside and half inside.
4: Segregation's not good.
5: Sydney, this is simple.
2: What?
5: What's more important to you, your husband or the dog?
2: Well, but here's the thing.
5: There's no thing.
2: They don't care about the getting the dog. It's about the sleeping in the bed, basically.
5: And again, what's more important to you, the happiness of your husband or the dog? The dog will get over it, learn to sleep in a crate.
3: The answer's the husband.
4: No, listen. Sorry. We don't need to be talking to Sydney.
3: What?
4: The dude's name is probably Chad. Chad, listen, you're going to have to do whatever she wants here.
3: What?
4: Yeah. Don't be.
3: I disagree.
4: It is too early to be putting your heels into anything. Just go with what your new wife wants
3: but
4: to do.
3: If he feels strongly about this and not sleeping with the dog.
4: It doesn't matter. You're married now.
3: No.
4: Your strong feelings are gone.
3: No, your opinion still matters.
5: But what does this say to Chad? This says to Chad, that dog's more important than you are, and that's a hurtful place to be as
2: a
5: husband.
2: Let's I'm going to teach Sydney some patience.
3: Oh.
2: But I'm also, okay.
4: I know what she's going to do.
2: We started with one dog.
3: Because
2: he already had her, Sissy.
3: Yeah.
2: She became my dog.
4: Mm-hmm.
2: She was not allowed on the furniture. She was not allowed in bed.
4: Mm.
2: It was, and she spent a lot of her day outside. She'd come in at night. Doggy number two, I didn't even ask.

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1: When'd you break your glasses, Owen?
2: When I break them?
1: Oh, well, it looks like you have Kelsey's on today. I just didn't know.
3: Stop
4: these
3: it.
4: Are mine. Yeah.
1: Pair of
3: and her socks, too.
4: Those are mine.
1: Love you, Owen. Wednesday, Wake with Jake Show. Jordan Davis.

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1: This is the Wake with Jake Show, powered by Teaners, your Western Outfitter since 1930. The Wake with Jake Show. Kevin, Jesse, Owen, and Josh.
2: Good morning. It's Wednesday. It's 7 o'clock. It's January 15th.
3: What is wrong?
2: Well,
3: it's Christmas in July.
4: What's Sherry's number?
2: You know her number. We were talking off the air a couple of weeks ago about the movies when we're just surfing the channels, mm-hmm. and they're on, and you just stop.
3: Yeah.
2: And you watch. It may be, for me, the 200th time.
4: Mm-hmm. Yeah. Mm-hmm.
2: So I want to go around the mics here. Top five movies of all time.
4: Mm-hmm.
2: Owen, I want you to go first.
4: You want me to go first?
5: Yeah.
4: In no particular order.
5: Yeah. Toy Story 1 through 5.
4: Yeah. That's it. That's my list. No,
5: no
4: kidding.
5: It's not.
4: And not to steal, I think Jesse either said this on air or off air yesterday, but one of them is That Thing You Do.
3: Oh, it's still one of my top
4: five.
3: That Thing
4: You Do. Love it. And Forrest Gump.
3: That's one of my
4: I didn't write that down, actually. So, So I didn't do that. But Toy Story 3.
5: Okay.
3: I agree with 3 being the best one.
4: It's the best one.
3: I haven't seen 5.
4: But you can't have the greatness of Toy Story 3 without 1 and 2.
3: Exactly.
4: So give them an honorable mention. Another great one I love. You got to have a Western in there.
3: Okay.
4: 3:10 to Yuma. The Russell Crowe version.
3: I haven't ever seen that.
4: You've ever seen that? There's an older 3:10 to Yuma. That's a good movie.
5: Huh.
4: That's a good movie. He's got to get to Yuma by 3:10. Anyway, or it's the train leaving Yuma at 3:10. Pure Country with George Strait.
2: Oh,
3: okay.
2: Wow.
4: These are movies that if they're on, if I happen to walk by, I'm sucked in like a tractor beam, and I watch them. Pure Country, 3:10 to Yuma, Toy Story 3, That Thing You Do, and finally, I should have said another one, but Ratatouille.
5: Okay,
4: I'll watch that one. Or The Revenant with Leonardo DiCaprio.
5: Oh,
4: so there was 6.
2: Wow.
4: Yeah.
2: A lot of them.
5: That is
2: a lot of them.
3: What's your honorable mention?
4: Maybe Ratatouille honorable mention.
3: Okay.
4: And then put in
3: there you go.
4: Revenant.
5: Okay. Like Jesse?
3: My top five, I mentioned 4 of them, I think, last week or week before. That Thing You Do.
4: Yep.
3: It just makes me feel all the feels and great cast. Hail Mary, because... Oh my God!
2: This is the Project Hail Mary.
3: Yes,
2: we tried to start that the other night, and after 30 minutes, we're like, "Boo!"
3: After 30 minutes,
5: yeah. No, Kev, go back, go back. It's really good.
3: I was already crying by then.
5: Okay. Yeah, it's really good.
4: Really,
3: maybe it mattered like seeing it in the theater too.
5: Maybe so. Yeah, theater was a really good experience.
3: Yeah.
2: I stand corrected.
3: Shawshank.
2: Oh,
4: really?
2: Wow, good.
3: Excellent,
2: one.
3: Excellent movie. And then Forrest Gump.
4: Dang.
2: That's just 4.
3: No. Oh, yeah, sorry. Bridesmaids.
4: Gotta have a comedy.
3: Melissa McCarthy's my favorite.
5: That's good.
2: That's fun.
5: My top 5 movies of all time.
4: Yeah.
5: Number 1 is Infinity War. Avengers Infinity War.
3: Of course it
5: has to be. Has to be. It's the best one. Number 2.
3: So that is this in line?
5: Yeah, this is in order.
3: In order.
4: Oh.
3: Yeah. Wow.
5: Number 2 is Interstellar.
3: I love
5: Interstellar.
3: That's my honorable mention.
5: Number 3 is Spider-Man Into the Spider-Verse. Okay. That's a great one. It's animated, but it's really, really good.
4: With Miles?
5: Yeah, Miles. Yeah,
4: that's
5: a good one. 4 is Remember the Titans.
4: Oh!
5: I love that movie.
3: So good.
5: I will always leave on that movie. And then 5 is a tie.
4: Oh.
3: Okay.
5: It's either Brother Bear.
4: What?
5: You remember that movie, Brother Bear?
3: I love that movie.
5: I love Brother Bear.
4: Animated?
5: Yeah.
3: That's...
5: Or Moneyball. The baseball one with Brad Pitt.
4: Oh, it is a good one.
5: Oh, I love that one, too. So it's
2: a
5: tie.
2: I would see you liking Moneyball. That is so
5: really?
2: Good. Yeah, that's
5: I love
2: so
5: that
2: good.
5: Baseball
3: movie.
2: What do you love about it?
5: Just the analytics side that you don't...
2: Yeah.
5: I feel like I don't like baseball that much, mm-hmm. but that movie really gets you... I feel like you have to like it at that point.
2: Huh. Yeah, it's good stuff.
3: Nice.
2: Well, I spent many decades with mine, so I'm going to go back...
3: You know, like the Gone with the Wind or whatever.
2: Yeah, go ahead.
5: Oklahoma's on there.
2: Thank you for, you know... Doing what you do to me.
5: Can we do color movies for this top 5 colors?
3: Is it black and white? Or... love it. Is it in Technicolor?
4: I appreciate you, Kevin. But make sure they do have sound.
3: top 5 talkies.
5: Not silent movies, Kevin.
4: And his list, his list says top 5 pictures. Go.
2: You guys done?
4: Go. Sorry, I had to join them.
5: Give us your list.
2: This is a good list.
4: Okay.
2: I'm going to go Chevy Chase in the 80s, The Original Vacation.
3: Okay.
5: That's good.
2: So good.
5: Yeah, I have.
2: I got to go to The Firm, Tom Cruise.
3: Ooh, good one.
2: I got to go to another Tom Cruise, A Few Good Men.
3: A Few Good Men.
4: Yeah.
3: He's excellent.
4: Make my day.
2: Step Brothers.
5: Oh, excellent. I forgot about
4: a good
5: that.
4: Comedy.
5: That's good.
2: If you've never watched this movie, you can watch it over and over. I've got two more, by the way. I got a 5 and a 5B. No Country for Old Men.
3: Never seen it.
2: Oh, my goodness. Good. So good. Really? And then Hell or High Water.
3: What's that one?
2: With Chris Prine and Jeff Bridges.
3: Charlie Chaplin.
2: It's in West Texas, and they're bank robbers. Jeff Bridges is the law enforcement guy. So good.
4: Yeah.
3: When did it come
5: out? Wow.
2: 2017 or so.
3: Okay.
5: Oh, really?
3: Okay.
5: That's a recent one.
3: Okay. I thought about an honorable mention.
4: Yeah.
2: You proud of me? I did all talkies.
3: Yeah, you did. You sure did. Man on Fire.
2: Oh, Denzel Washington.
3: Yeah.
2: It's a good one.
5: This is some good top fives, guys.
3: I could just keep listing them.
4: Yeah.
1: Coming up on air and on the new Jake Ann.
4: I really enjoyed The Whale.
3: The Whale is actually really good.
4: It is pretty good.
3: It is really good. It won.
4: Didn't enjoy it, but it was pretty good.
3: Yeah, that was hard to watch.
4: Yeah.
3: But good.
4: Okay, 55% of Americans saying they're posting less on social media. When I say less, I mean less. What? And I have someone in the room here that I want to call out for posting less on social media.
5: Whoa.
4: It's not who you think.

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2: Oh.
1: Will you be prepared for this?
2: I will try to be prepared.
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3: Oh my
2: when
3: gosh.
2: You text us right now, 405-231-JAKE.
3: What
2: good luck.
3: Do you call you,
4: darling? Chase Matthew's a good hang.
2: We've had him on a couple Jake shows.
4: He says he watches our videos.
2: Oh.
4: He's a big fan of them.
2: How sweet.
4: So shout out, Chase.
3: I love
2: that. Mm-hmm.
3: Yeah.
4: So a survey found that 55% of Americans say maintaining their social media presence now feels more like work instead of fun.
3: Mm-hmm.
4: The survey also found younger adults are feeling the pressure the most, the younger folks, with Gen Z most likely to say social media has become exhausting. To which I am... wanted to call out Josh here.
2: What?
4: You would think that you'd be, you look and consume social media.
2: I consume it a lot, yeah.
4: But posting,
3: you don't really post.
4: More than a half say they're posting less than they did 5 years ago. Would you say? Because I think I am.
2: I think I do post less. I don't know why.
3: You're posting more.
4: I post more. I feel like I have to, but it's exhausting.
3: But it's exhausting, right? Like you have to keep up with the comments and the likes and all this stuff. Like,
4: I don't keep up with the comments.
3: That was my first step away. Was like whenever I had to be like, I had to reply to things.
2: I don't know why I don't post as much though. I don't.
4: Do you just have to feel like, I don't know what to say?
2: Yeah, I don't know what to post, really.
4: Like, you posted about your dad's birthday last.
2: Sure.
3: Yeah.
2: I feel like special moments are like a date nights with Elise or something I'll post of. Or
3: her birthday.
2: Yeah. But I don't.
3: Kevin doesn't post, right?
5: Do you think we're exhausted after 10 years of always feeling like we have to tell the world where we're at and what we're doing?
4: Right.
3: And I don't like the fact that there's really, once you meet up with somebody after you've been post, like both of you post or whatever, you don't really have anything new to talk about.
4: Right, that's a good point.
3: You know?
4: Hey, have you ever... I will say, though, on the other side, oftentimes I'll be like, where do I say with someone who doesn't post? Although, they need to talk to them.
3: That's true.
4: But they're good conversation starters.
3: Yeah.
4: Like, how was that trip to Vail?
3: Yeah.
4: What'd you guys do?
2: Because you saw a little bit of it.
4: Yeah, and then you go a little deeper. But if you're thinking on the side of, you know, like everyone wants to make money off of their social media presence, if you look at this survey, you think to yourself, ooh, there's maybe less competition. Maybe now's the time to boost your posting to try to get ahead of the lack of posting.
5: Do they list the reasons there why people are doing less engagement?
4: The word is exhausting. People are looking at, and if you think about just in your own efforts of trying to post, you're like, ooh, what do I say? What even matters?
3: Well,
4: you know, I'm just trying to go have dinner with my wife. I don't care to do anything else.
3: That's the thing. Like, Gary never was a big poster except for like when we started dating and like the first year in. But after that, like, he didn't post much. He'd copy, like, he'd reply or he'd repost or whatever. See, I've already lost all the words. But now neither one of us really post.
4: The biggest reasons people are pulling back, they say political arguments, endless doom scrolling, and concerns about privacy.
3: Good.
4: Could be a reason.
5: Good. Well, I'll tell you, my neighborhood page right now has been on fire, and I'm so ashamed of our neighborhood. I'm like, if we were all in the same room, would you really say all this stuff?
4: I would.
5: Like, I don't think you would.
4: Well, I yell at my neighbors.
5: I don't think if you're in the same room though, you would have yelled at your neighbor.
3: No.
5: I think you'd have found a different way to go about it.
2: Like, hey man, it's past 4 o'clock.
4: I had to be loud. You know.
5: I don't know. I just I'm being way overly serious on this topic, but we need to find our civility again.
3: I totally agree. Go back to saying things behind people's backs.
2: No.
5: Jesse.
6: Coming up on air and on the new Jake app.
3: All right, a Wellness Wednesday. What?
5: You cracked me up.
3: Oh. AI, how to fight it with your brain.
4: Wow.
3: Or the changes in your brain. We'll get to it. It's the 93.3s. It's the Jake FM.
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1: I love that one. Some Taylor Swift on the way after Tracy Lawrence here, and Wellness Wednesday in its new home, AI frying your brain. We'll get to it next here on Jake.

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0: knew it.
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0: Wellness Wednesday.
3: Hey, ooh, here we go.
4: Yes.
0: We kind of shifted it. We got to do it at around 7:25 now. So AI, think what you want about it, whatever, but let's look a little bit deeper into how it affects our brains.
4: Yes.
0: There's a staff writer for The Atlantic. Owen actually showed me this story. This is very, very cool. It's breaking our brains is what they said. The clear evidence we're not thinking for ourselves as much as we used to, and here are some techniques to try if you want to prevent that.
4: Okay.
0: So keep your brain on point for brain's sake. One, ask for hints, not answers. People ask AI directly to answer their questions, and they suffered severe declines in motivation and ability.
4: Right.
0: But people who ask AI for background thinking or clarifications do not. So, Owen, your constant conversations with chat.
4: Say, give me hints.
0: Give me hints.
4: Yeah. Hint towards the answer. Yeah. Make me think.
5: Make me
0: what
5: think
0: does
5: about
0: it rhyme with?
4: No. Yeah.
0: Two, start with a blank page.
4: Oh.
0: When you want to take something on, write up your own analysis and conclusions. Then ask AI to challenge your thinking, not produce it. Mm-hmm. I love that
5: That's
0: one.
5: That's fun. I like that one.
4: Because it will do what you ask.
0: Rotate tasks. Every time you do a task with AI, follow it with a task that doesn't involve AI. And that'll keep your creative effort muscles alive. And the final one, make a sharp distinction between routine work and creative work. Let AI write quick emails. Don't let it write your essays or your memos.
6: Can I take that one on real quick?
0: Yes.
6: Why are you having AI write your emails? You can't write an email?
0: No, it's the maybe it's the one that has like AI reply.
4: Yeah.
5: Like it gives you three options.
4: But that's what you're asking.
5: And every email you send, it says, sounds good, thanks, or will do, thanks, or like just quick responses.
0: But there's also the long response.
5: There are some long ones.
4: Yeah. Out of respect, Kevin, I'll say maybe you should consider having AI write your email.
6: No, because I want it authentic.
4: No. Sometimes you don't text the way you might speak, and it's like, if I didn't know you, I wouldn't know how you're coming across.
6: But here's the here's the thing with that, though. So it's like you, Josh, saying, well, I just click that button because I can't go, okay, I got it. That's like you can't say the word originally. You got to say OG because it's so much further to original.
5: It's quicker, Kevin. It's quicker.
6: I just don't.
4: Well, so let me give you an example. We were texting yesterday about a lunch meeting we had today. And I clearly said I was planning on joining you and Kelly tomorrow, period. You good with like 12:15, 12:20. Your reply was...
6: I was busy.
4: 1,215. Yes, I have two South, so on time crunch. That was all one little... So if I didn't know you...
6: That's not what I said.
4: That's what you said. If I was a computer, that's how I would read it. But what I see, 12:15, yes. I have a 2 o'clock meeting in Southside office... So I'm on a time crunch.
6: 12:15, yes, I have a 2 South, so on time. I'm on a time crunch.
4: I'm telling you.
6: I'm on a time crunch.
0: Was that for Siri?
6: Wait. 12:15.
0: You literally.
4: No, you don't have the colon. So it's 1,215.
6: I have a 2 South, so I'm on a time crunch. That's all I said.
4: What I'm saying.
0: I have a 2 South?
5: I have a 2 South.
6: Meeting.
4: And I knew what you meant. I knew what you meant. But I hope you don't text people you don't know that way.
0: I would not know I have a 2 South.
5: This is people you're comfortable with. You text this way.
4: Or do you text everyone like that?
5: You text me this way.
6: I mean, let's talk how I ended the text.
5: Oh. How do you end it?
4: I've had 87 solo record rep lunches. This will be refreshing.
6: Do you understand that?
0: That's kind of an inside.
4: No, I'm saying I understood. I understood it. But if I was a new guy,
6: I ain't let AI taking over. I ain't doing it.
0: You should plug.
5: I have 2 South. Come to me. Brick food. I need it.
4: Yeah.
0: He's
5: talking like a caveman in this text.
4: That's how he does it.
0: Take that, copy it, and put it into chat and say, what does this mean?
4: What does my boss mean?
0: Yes.
4: Yeah. I'm scared.
0: I can't wait. Okay. We're going to get back into a take it or leave it. See if the doggy gets to stay in the bed or not.
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1: 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The husband says no. The wife says yes. Newlywed fight number one. It's 93.3 Luke Combs. 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
2: Edna Edmond with Sydney for Take It or Leave It today.
3: Sydney wrote in, said, "My husband and I are newlyweds and are very happy."
4: Sure.
3: "We did have our first argument slash fight over the weekend. He and I are talking about getting a dog, and we've agreed on the breed and how we're going to take care of it. What we haven't agreed upon is whether or not to allow the dog to sleep in our bed." "He says it needs to be in a crate downstairs. I 100% disagree. What's the point of getting a dog if you can't snuggle with it in your bed? I had dogs growing up, and I cherish the moment that I got to snuggle next to them. My husband says that we'll have no privacy, and there will be hair everywhere."
4: Privacy?
3: "I told him he's overthinking things, and the love that we will get from a dog will far outweigh any problems that we might have. What's your opinion on this? Should dogs be allowed to sleep in beds?"
5: You're both right.
4: Oh. Wow, no.
3: They can't both be, right?
4: No.
5: Yeah, they can. Their points are valid. Yes, there will be hair in the bed. Yes, it takes away from a little bit of the, you know, one-on-one time. We have to lock the dogs out. Sorry.
4: Really? They scratch on the door?
5: No. They're like, where do you go?
3: No.
5: But yeah, I agree more with her because I'm a dog person, though.
4: Mm-hmm. Uh-huh.
5: But I'm glad they're talking about it before they get one.
4: My first advice is don't get the dog as a newly... Now, I'm assuming they're young,
5: right.
4: Newlywed,
3: yeah.
4: New careers, new apartment, new house, whatever you got. All this newness, and you're going to try to... I give this advice to young people to not get dogs in their young relationships. Not to try to sound like a mean dog hater, but to sound like, hey, that dog's not going to have a great quality of life because you are going 10 different directions every day being young, kind of like Chloe and Eric. I know they got a dog, but what are they constantly probably leaving that thing in the crate because they're busy. You're busy.
5: I do agree with that.
4: For the sake of the dog, I think.
5: I don't think dogs should be crated for the entire time.
4: I know, it's hard.
6: Just called out my daughter and son-in-law and their dog ownership capabilities.
3: Sure,
6: that's pretty strong.
4: Giving an example.
5: But
6: at least they let their dog in the house.
5: That is true.
4: We can let Peaches and Polly in the house.
3: I think.
5: That's the bad part. It's not about leaving the dogs outside. It's the fact that you have half of them outside and half inside.
4: Segregation's not good.
6: Sydney, this is simple.
5: What?
6: What's more important to you, your husband or the dog?
5: Well, but here's the thing.
6: There's no thing.
5: They don't care about the getting the dog. It's about the sleeping in the bed, basically.
6: And again, what's more important to you, the happiness of your husband or the dog? The dog will get over it, learn to sleep in a crate.
3: The answer's the husband.
4: No, listen. Sorry. We don't need to be talking to Sydney.
3: What?
4: The dude's name is probably Chad. Chad, listen. You're going to have to do whatever she wants here.
3: What?
4: Yeah. Don't be...
3: I disagree.
4: It is too early to be putting your heels into anything. Just go with what your new wife wants
3: but
4: to do.
3: If he feels strongly about this and not sleeping with a dog...
4: It doesn't matter. You're married now.
3: No.
4: Your strong feelings are gone.
3: No, your opinion still matters.
6: But what does this say to Chad? This says to Chad, that dog's more important than you are, and that's a hurtful place to be as a husband.
5: Here's my I'm going to teach Sydney some patience.
3: Oh.
5: But I'm also... Okay.
4: I know what she's going to do.
5: We started with one dog.
3: Because
5: he already had her, Sissy.
3: Yeah.
5: She became my dog.
4: Mm-hmm.
5: She was not allowed on the furniture. She was not allowed in bed.
3: Mm.
5: It was, and she spent a lot of her day outside. She'd come in at night. Before I was a part of their family, she slept outside.
3: Hmm.
5: That was one little step forward for me.
4: They got her in the house.
5: Doggy number two, I didn't even ask. Brought her home. I was like, she was about to go back to the Norman Children. I can't do that. I can't make it happen. Okay, so then that becomes Gary's dog, basically, because she made him fall in love with her. Dog number three. Dog number two wasn't allowed on the bed either. Dog number three doesn't listen to literally anybody and kept snuggling her way onto the bed.
3: Yes,
5: in the middle
3: did.
5: Of the night when we didn't notice.
4: Yeah.
6: Good.
5: So now she sleeps in bed with us. I'm just saying it's never a never say never thing.
4: What Jesse's saying is, Sydney, you have the position here to be like, yes, sir, Mr. Husband.
5: Right.
4: Obviously, but then it creeps on in, and your dominance creeps on in with those decisions.
5: Yeah.
3: Boo.
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6: All right, let's find out what caught her ear. That's coming up at 8 o'clock Wednesday morning on The Wake with Jake.

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1: Surely we could.
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0: Well, Mackenzie, Chase, Jason, and you will be a part of Jake's Colossal Concert Day,
1: nice.
0: Which happens a week from Friday. We're going to do another qualifier at 8:10?
1: Yeah, we are.
0: Okay, don't tell on me. It's Jason Aldean now.

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3: 8 o'clock. Good morning. It's Wednesday. Let's find out what caught our ear. I'm going to go first quickly. I don't know who my scheduler is with my scheduler with my appointments, but I really messed up. I have 4 doctor's appointments within six days here.
4: I just want
3: to say to my friends at Mercy, I love you and you do great work, but hey, I'm going to make my appointment. Oh. I don't need 85 texts.
4: Yeah.
3: Love you, Mercy. Thank you. I hope you advertise more.
4: Can you imagine, like, you had 4 appointments? Each appointment, I typically get like 4 texts or emails.
3: In their defense, they must be getting a lot of no-shows.
4: Sure. Uh-huh.
3: Mm-hmm. And so they're trying to, you know,
5: I'm sure it costs them money.
3: But Mercy, if you can take me off the list, if I tell you I'm going to be there, I'm going to be there.
6: That's right. Yeah. That is one thing about Kevin. He is as loyal as the day is long.
5: What if something comes up, though?
4: You call.
5: Then you call and let them know.
3: I don't think anything will come up.
5: Huh.
3: That's what caught my ear.
4: And they typically give you the out of reschedule press 2 or whatever. Yeah.
6: What caught your ear, Josh?
5: What caught my ear is that Freddie is back.
3: Who?
5: He has the German guy that was super famous for going different places.
6: Crap, I thought we revoked his passport.
5: Well, he deactivated his account like 2 weeks ago because he was kind of getting bullied. Mm-hmm. And he made a long tweet about it saying, 2 weeks ago I deactivated because there were some things that became increasingly toxic. Because for some people, it's unfortunately unfathomable that a good story can exist without some kind of hidden agenda behind it.
4: Oh, I love it.
5: There was a Reddit group going through my entire account trying to find anything they could use to reveal my identity. Like, people are just trying to out him.
4: That's kind of fun, though. That's like a puzzle.
5: Kind of.
3: But who are these people?
5: But he doesn't want to be known.
6: People can't stand someone trying to hide their identity.
5: But I'm sorry he just doesn't.
4: People did that a lot early on with the gorillas.
5: Yeah. Yeah. Me and Kevin were in a room with him, though.
3: Freddie was real.
5: He's a real guy. It's just these people are thinking that he's a plant.
3: I was proud of Josh that night backstage at Ella because...
5: Oh, I was holding it together.
3: Well, no, you were excited, but I was sitting across from Josh, and I was giving Josh like hand signals, like, get a picture.
5: Yeah.
3: Josh was like, no.
4: No,
5: don't do it.
4: You don't want to be that guy ruins it.
6: He's into the trends of the kids.
5: Uh-huh.
6: Hey, you know, Joey Chestnut, of course he won. Mm-hmm. Back on 4th of July, 66 hot dogs this year in 10 minutes. I was thinking about this, I don't know, well, maybe because Gideon was asking about more hot dogs. I was wondering, what could you set a record eating?
5: Oh.
6: Kevin's would be
4: pickles.
6: Reese's. Pickles?
5: Mm. What?
3: Pizza for me.
6: Pizza. Oh, thin pizza. Crust. Ken's.
3: Yeah, I mean, I told you I did like 42 pieces once.
6: Of the... Like the smallest.
3: That's like CC's, but still, that's 42 pieces.
6: Josh, what do you think?
4: I really don't. 21.
5: I was kind of thinking pizza, but I don't. 42 slices sounds like a lot of pizza.
6: Well, but it was
4: at CC's.
6: Smaller.
5: Still, that's a lot of pizza.
4: How about you guys?
5: Even 60
4: hot dogs. Do it.
3: Oh, I'm too old to do that anymore.
5: You don't think you could eat 60 slices?
3: I paid a price for that.
4: I was going to say the next like 3 days.
3: I'm not willing
4: terrible.
3: To sacrifice for that anymore.
4: Right, right.
5: What would yours be?
6: Dried marshmallows.
5: Okay.
6: Yeah, I can eat the crap out of those.
5: The little tiny ones.
4: The little tiny.
6: Yeah, I'd have some.
3: That's something to be proud of.
6: Thank you. I'd eat 17 bags.
4: I would feel miserable. The sugar.
6: Every weekend, I've
5: air.
6: Laying down
5: sugar air.
6: Crunch, crunch.
4: Sugar air.
6: Yeah, you'd never say,
4: so
6: Josh.
4: So good though.
5: I don't know what mine would be.
3: Oh, I don't know. I watched you take down 3 McDonald's biscuits one morning.
4: Oh, yeah.
5: Do love me some biscuits.
3: And I think you could have doubled that number.
6: Yeah.
5: Yeah, definitely. Yeah.
4: So Joey Chestnut did the wings thing. That was like the latest story where he called it like the pinch and pull or whatever.
6: Oh, his little method.
4: Pinch and grab or whatever with the wings. I don't remember how many it was. But at what point does this start becoming the... Mm-hmm. Picture of triple digit heat in your car post. Like,
6: what? Joey, like
4: everybody's doing it.
5: Oh.
4: And I'm done seeing Joey Chestnut's records. Like, okay, cool.
3: Oh. You've had a problem with this for a long time.
4: I can't stand competitive food eating. Like,
5: why not?
4: No. It's disgusting to watch.
5: What is? Yeah,
4: tell me you can watch and eat at the same time.
6: I sat next to him. It was rough.
4: I bet it smells.
3: Was a lot of sounds being made?
6: Yeah. And then the wind blew his water off his chin into my...
4: Ew!
6: Into my face.
5: Ugh.
6: Yeah. Mm. I was there.
4: No.
6: People were like, you met Joey Chestnut. I was like, yeah, I did.
4: Yeah, I did.
6: Yeah, I did.
4: And his saliva.
6: Yeah.
0: Coming up on air and on the new Jake app.
5: Oh! You see the... I must see her.
3: I think Wyman used to be a competitive eater.
6: Did he?
3: Didn't he tell us that one time?
4: He said something about eating a lot of stuff.
6: Our friend Wyman from Belmont Cove Assisted Living is here, and we talked to him coming up.

0: Josh Ross. Hate how you look.
1: I got our old friend Wyman in here, don't you know?
2: Oh, yeah.
1: From Belmont Cove Assisted Living Center.
3: We're I smelled visit. Ben Gay.
1: He never was.
3: No.
1: That's coming up after George.

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2: 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Good luck.
3: Excuse me. Here, let me move.
2: He's here, all right.
3: Oh, excuse me.
2: Gosh.
3: Hey, Wyman.
4: Oh. Good morning, everybody.
3: How have you been?
4: It's been nice to see you, Jessica.
3: Good to see you.
4: I've been doing real fine.
3: All right, how are you in this heat?
4: Who is it?
3: How are you doing in this heat?
4: Oh, I'm very thankful for my self-control on my telephone app.
2: What?
4: Thermostat.
2: Wow.
3: You have a fancy one, don't you?
4: Well, we spend $14,000 a month over at Belmont Cove.
2: That's a lot of money.
4: You ought to be able to do some things like that.
3: Right. Huh.
4: And so let me show you. I can get
2: that's
4: on
2: pretty good
4: here,
2: of you, Wyman.
4: And I can control the temperature.
3: You got a nice phone there.
2: What do you keep it at, Wyman?
4: 64 degrees.
2: Wow. Okay.
4: Laura Lane, I was married to for 45 years. Mm-hmm. She must have been not accustomed to the air conditioning.
2: Oh.
4: She had that thing on place 82.
3: Oh, yeah.
4: And I miss her every day, but I sure don't miss that hot.
3: Yeah.
4: Because she wouldn't want it. She'd get cold easy.
5: We were just talking about competitive eating. Didn't you say once you did some competitive eating at one point?
4: Oh. You must have been listening to my stories I was telling. That Noble McIntyre in the hallway that me and his dad Murray, we used to competitive eat fish and chips.
2: What?
4: Over at the Navy base.
5: Okay.
4: When you had the Frenchmen in town. We used to call them SOB sailors. And they'd be in town, and they'd be all impressed with how much of the fish and chips they can eat.
2: Mm.
4: And now, Josh.
2: Yeah.
4: It was fries and not, I know what you're thinking.
2: Oh, it wasn't chips. Lay's potato chips.
4: No.
3: That's what they call them.
4: French fries.
2: Huh.
4: And I could wolf down a couple of helpings of the fish and chips.
5: But this was at the naval base, not at like Long John Silver's.
3: Right.
4: They didn't have Long John Silver's. Didn't come around until the 80s.
5: Okay.
4: And this was many years before that.
5: Oh, wow.
4: But I would dig in and I'd eat the heck out of that fish. I'd eat that fish.
3: Well, good.
2: Your stomach didn't hurt afterwards or anything?
4: Oh, it'd kill me.
3: Tartar sauce?
4: It'd kill me. No, see.
3: Vinegar?
4: I had at the time a little lactose intolerance.
3: Lactose intolerance.
4: So I had to avoid the tartar sauce.
5: So if you were the champion fish and chips eater, would you get to wear that like pirate's hat?
3: Yeah.
4: No. What they had is more of a dunce cap that they would put on me.
2: Gotcha. Oh.
4: But I tell you, I could dookie through a screen door after about 10 helpings of fish and chips. In fact, we had a little joke running around the neighborhood.
2: Oh,
3: sure you did.
4: Now, they might tell you to get ready, Josh.
2: Okay.
4: It wasn't fish and chips for me.
3: Oh, no.
4: It was fish and
2: Wyman.
4: That would be good.
3: I'm glad you had the button ready.
2: Yeah,
3: Josh.
2: I did.
4: But I got this app pulled up I wanted to show you. See? Uh-huh. I can do 65 degrees.
3: And have it ready when you get back.
4: Yeah, it'll be good and cold.
3: Yeah.
4: I get a little hot on the bus.
5: There's not a low limit there at the Cove on where you can set it?
4: Well, no.
5: I feel like 64 might freeze it up.
2: Yeah.
4: I got that $14,000 a month. I can
3: do what
4: I damn well please.
5: There you go.
3: Question. Hey, did you see that thing? We like to talk a little bit.
4: You're going to have to slow down, honey.
3: Oh. So current events
4: happening
3: as of late. Did you see the bison attacked that dude.
4: Yeah.
3: He was basically saving his grandson.
4: Yeah, he threw
3: right
4: him
3: there in Yellowstone.
4: Yes, he threw him up in the air about 8 foot.
3: He did.
4: Now, see, when I visited Yellowstone with Laura Lane, mm-hmm. they didn't have cameras back then. But would you believe that I didn't get tossed around by a bison? I was the one tossing the bison around.
3: Oh, were
5: oh,
3: you?
4: Yeah.
5: What?
4: I knocked one up with my head.
3: Did you?
6: Yeah, you headbutted a bison?
4: Those bison see me coming. They peel down their breeches.
6: Oh. Mm-hmm.
5: I didn't know they wore breeches either.
3: You know that sandwich place in Norman, Bison Breeches.
4: Yeah. Now, do you believe that?
3: I don't know. Is this a fact or crap situation?
4: Yes. Yes.
5: I feel like the screen door's out right now.
3: Yeah, right. Yeah.
4: Fish and chips.
3: Okay.
5: Well, so, Wyman.
4: Okay.
5: It's time for you to skedaddle out.
6: Yeah. Please.
4: You think y'all have it bad?
6: Coming up on air and on the new Jake App. Family Feud is on the way. Owen is coming back in. Wyman is out. So we'll get the whole family back together on a Wednesday morning. Wake with Jake Show. It's 93.3.
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1: What's the last bunch of things you guys bought? 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
2: Marshmallows.
3: Like a bunch?
1: Oh, okay. Or, yeah, just a whole bunch of things.
3: I mean, I went to the grocery Scratchers. Store yesterday.
2: Oh. Scratchers. Yeah, you did.
1: Yeah. Family Feud, it's about a whole bunch of stuff.
3: Okay.
1: On the way, Wake with Jake Show on 93.3. Yeah,

0: Awake with Jake Show. It's Family Feud. Here's your host, Josh Harvey.
1: Hello! I'm your host, Josh Harvey.
2: Don't skip it.
1: Everyone's doing it in the car, guys. I don't have to do it every time.
2: They're
1: doing it.
2: Come on.
1: The listeners are doing it.
2: Give it.
1: Woo-hoo!
3: Yeah!
4: Wednesday.
1: Family Feud Wednesday. Hello, I'm your host, and Jesse is starting us out today.
4: Oh, boy.
1: Jesse, the question is, name something specific that is sold by the bunch.
4: Bananas.
2: That's
1: number
2: it.
1: One answer.
4: No.
1: Owen, name something else specific that's sold by the bunch.
2: Plantains.
1: No. Kevin.
5: He should have listened to that AI stuff you had on Wellness Wednesday about an hour ago.
1: Yeah. He should have.
4: His brain's not as
5: think about
4: fried.
5: It. Yeah. Bunch of grapes.
4: Yeah.
1: Oh. Number two on the board. Good job, Kev. Jesse.
6: Bunch of grapes.
1: Jesse, give me something else specific that's sold by the bunch.
4: Bunch of flowers.
1: Number three. You guys are all going in order. Owen.
2: I don't buy things in bunches. Bunches.
1: Really?
2: Is there obvious answers?
1: There's two more answers on the board, and I think they're pretty obvious.
4: Would you say they're obvious?
1: Yeah, I would think
4: so. Would you have come up with
1: them? I would, yeah, one of them I would have, for sure. Really?
2: A bunch of, those pixie stick sugar sticks, when you get like a handful of sugar sticks.
1: Yeah, thank you.
4: That's random.
1: Thank you for getting all the buzzes today, Owen. Kevin.
5: I think you're going to buzz me on this, but it's what's in my head, so I'm going to say it. Radishes.
1: That is, I don't even know what a radish is, but that is on there. I had never heard of a radish.
4: Nope. I've heard of air frying radishes that they're really good. I'm going to try it.
1: Hmm.
2: Well, see if you can send us home with this one. We've only had
1: two strikes.
4: Ooh,
1: there's
4: pressure.
1: One more answer, Jesse. Name something specific that's sold by the bunch.
4: Carrots. I don't know why I said it that way.
5: They are, though.
4: Bugs Bunny holds
1: them. I feel like they are. Yeah. But the last one on there was apples.
5: No.
2: What?
1: They're in the little packs. They are sold in bunches.
4: I can see that.
1: They are.
5: But carrots are a much better answer.
4: So are cuties and oranges and
2: marshmallows.
1: Are good.
4: Marshmallows.
1: Okay.
5: Cilantro.
1: Oh, and you're starting the next one.
2: Dang it.
1: What?
2: I'm not good at this game.
1: Yeah, well, hey, keep trying.
2: Okay.
1: Name something men do in the bathroom that really ticks women off.
5: Long poops.
4: Ew.
1: Yeah, they take too long.
2: Yeah.
4: Why you gotta say long poop?
2: Kevin.
5: I feel like this is related, but they're on their phone.
1: No, not on there. Jesse, name something else men do in the bathroom that really tick women off.
4: They don't wipe the counter down after they shave and stuff.
1: Mm-hmm. Don't clean the sink/counter. Mm-hmm. That's on there. Owen, back to you.
4: Ooh, ooh, ooh, ooh.
2: They leave their toothpaste everywhere.
5: In the mirror. On the mirror.
1: No.
4: Stuff on the mirror.
1: No. Kevin.
5: They leave the lid up.
1: Thank you. The number one answer. Okay. Leaving the seat up. Good job. Jesse, back to you. Name something else men do in the bathroom that really tick women off.
4: Towels on the floor.
1: Leave the towels down the floor. Good job. Owen.
2: Leave a wet floor.
4: Oh, yeah. Mm.
1: No.
4: That was a good one, I thought.
1: Kevin, we got two strikes.
5: Long shower, fog up the mirror.
1: Huh. Is that an issue at your place?
4: I like foggy mirrors.
5: I'm just trying to come up with an answer.
1: That's not on there. Last one was peeing on the seat.
4: Oh.
1: Hopefully nobody's doing that, though.
2: Yeah.
5: Sprinkles are tough.
4: Sprinkles are tough. Sprinkles are
2: tough. Clean up after yourself.
1: Oh.
4: Yeah. Don't diddle.
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1: Okay, we want to see what you guys had to say about the dog in the bed situation. 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But this may be a deal breaker. We'll get to it next. 405-231-5253. 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
1: Or in a crate downstairs is the bed for the whole family, or really just the humans.
2: We've got a lot of great listener reactions on text. Yeah. But before we do that, I've been sitting on thinking, it's just been, you know, this audio just rattling around in my head. Can we re-rack two pieces of audio from last hour?
3: Okay. What?
1: Sure.
3: Do I want to?
2: Here's the first.
3: Yes, there will be hair in the bed. Yes, it takes away from a little bit of the, you know, one-on-one time. Oh, we have to lock the dogs out. Sorry.
2: Really? You lock the door?
3: No.
2: Those dogs can pick a lock? Wow!
3: I wouldn't put one of them past her.
4: She could have those handles that are easy for dogs to paw.
3: We do.
2: I got to thinking about that, and I was like, not only do they shut the door,
4: lock
2: it. Dogs are special dogs, Gary.
3: You don't know.
2: And then there's Owen.
3: Oh, no.
4: What did I say? He's saying, Sydney, you have the position here to be like, yes, sir, Mr. Husband.
3: Right.
4: Obviously, but then it creeps on in, and your dominance creeps on in with those decisions.
3: Yeah.
1: Oh.
2: There's a husband who's acquiesced right there.
4: Boy, have I ever.
2: Yeah. Acquiesced.
4: Yeah.
1: You said your dominance is gone.
2: Dominance gone.
1: That's what you said.
4: Yeah, Jessica and Mustang said, the dog won't ruin your marriage, but waking up with muddy paw prints on your pillow might.
3: Clean them off.
4: Ugh.
1: Heather wrote in, said it's funny that you think it's your bed until the dog shows up.
3: Yeah, that's exactly true.
2: Kristen Yukon, I'm with the husband. A start with the crate from day one, or you'll never get your bed back.
1: Mm-hmm. Yeah. Because I don't think you can go back once you do it either.
4: No.
1: Once the dog's in the bed, he's there.
4: Bark and whine.
3: Amanda from Norman says, our dog sleeps with us every night, and I wouldn't have it any other way. They're family, too.
4: Yes.
1: That's
4: okay.
1: Sweet. Oh, you don't have any response to your clip?
4: Huh?
1: Okay. Yeah, yeah. No, you're good.
4: I said Jessica from Mustang. That was my response.
3: That was your response.
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4: That's right.
3: Oh, yeah. No.
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1: It's 9 o'clock in Oklahoma. The credo of Jake. Jake's an Okie, born and bred. Cherishes his independence. Calls it like he sees it. He's there for his neighbors. Because he knows if you don't have community, you don't have much. Work hard, play hard, love hard. Jake's a lover of tradition and a lover of what's next. The latest generation of storytellers. Because the stories are what make it country. 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
1: 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I don't know where that came from. It's 93.3. Your buzz on the way. A new Nightmare on Elm Street, possibly. 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
1: Rolling through commercial-free, just text Wednesday right now to 405-231-JAKE, and you can win a four-pack of tickets to the Canoe Slalom Championships happening right here in Oklahoma City on July 20th, starting on July 20th. 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
2: Where?
3: Do we have a place?
1: Yeah. Oh, yeah. Breakfast is going to be at Cattleman.
2: Yeah!
1: And lunch is going to be at Buffalo Wild Wings and more.
3: Nice.
1: It'll be nice. They just renovated that new place down there, too. So it's great. Text me right now, 405-231-5253. Good luck.
3: Your buzz for this Wednesday. Gizmodo says Paramount is developing a new Nightmare on Elm Street film. No word yet on who will write or direct. Have you seen any of the Nightmare on Elm Street?
1: Too scary for me.
3: Isn't that, what is that, yeah. Freddy? Is that Freddy or Jason?
2: Don't ask Kevin.
4: No, that's, Freddy Krueger, and he had the long claws on his hands.
1: He's the one with the hockey mask?
3: What's Friday? No, that's Jason.
1: Huh.
3: Friday the 13th, then, is what?
1: That's Jason.
3: Is that Jason?
1: That's Jason.
3: Okay.
4: Yeah! I did this
3: Jamie
4: once.
3: Jamie Lee Curtis.
4: When Sherry and I were dating, and we were watching this with her sister, and her sister was laying on the couch, and I went to the kitchen, and I taped some butter knives to my fingers.
3: Didn't.
4: Came up behind her and did the whole.
3: Did it freak her out?
4: Oh, she pretty scared.
3: Aww.
4: That's all I did. I didn't do anything after
3: okay,
4: that.
3: Okay, good.
1: Good.
3: Wow. Butter knives in your family's face.
4: Just kind of ouchy.
3: The FIFA World Cup final is right around the corner, so the performances are ready, from BTS to Madonna and Justin Bieber.
4: When did they perform?
3: Didn't Shakira?
1: I think Shakira did.
3: Add to that, too?
1: I think she did,
3: What
4: is a halftime thing? Is it a hydration break or halftime?
1: Halftime, I think, yeah.
3: Yeah.
1: That's funny, though, because they do hydration breaks now.
4: Well, this just added because it's so hot here, right?
1: Because very
4: they don't normally do that.
3: Yeah.
1: Not at all.
3: Mandatory Magazine says Taylor Swift and Travis Kelce raffled off Chanel handbags at the wedding.
2: Wow.
3: Also, Cartier watches and a vintage 1970s Chevelle at their wedding. There's a source who told Mandatory Magazine, so take that for what it is. It was really bizarre. Straight after the ceremony, Taylor and Travis did a little raffle and gave out expensive gifts for an hour. Everyone was weirded out at Kiel. But didn't they give to charity?
2: Charity before, yeah.
1: They had a bunch of.
3: Oh, it was before?
4: Wait a second.
1: Like the week before.
4: Raffle is where you actually have to pay.
3: Yeah.
4: So people had to pay to have a chance to win these things, and it went to charity?
2: Or maybe it was a free raffle, or you just had to have a ticket.
4: Not a free raffle, because it's a raffle.
1: Yeah,
4: pay.
1: Yeah.
4: So it's just be a drawing.
2: But it killed the vibe, they say.
4: No kidding. That's weird.
3: That would be weird. But it's after the ceremony, right? Yeah, straight after the ceremony.
1: And so for an hour, though?
3: Well, while you guys are taking pictures and stuff like that, like, remember? Y'all were outside for, 45 minutes?
1: Yeah, probably, 30, 45 minutes.
3: So what's different from, having
1: a
3: cocktail
1: time a little bit.
3: Hour or something?
4: I love the giveaways, but if you're asking me for money for charity to have a chance to win, then that does ruin
3: those people
4: vibe.
3: Can afford it.
4: That's true.
3: I won't make it happen for any of my parties. How about that? That's your 405 bucks.
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If you didn't get Colossal with us today, another chance with Autumn this afternoon with Flippin' Guests at 4:40 for Jake's Colossal Concert Day. Week from Friday's Al Dean comes to town with Mackenzie Carpenter and Chase Matthews. That's going to be fun. Here's Luke Combs. 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
2: 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We are Kevin, Jesse, Owen, and Josh, and all the members of Old Dominion. It's Matthew, it's Witt, it's Trevor, and it's Brad.
3: That's right.
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1: 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We continue on commercial free, and Autumn does it again at 4:40 today. Hang with me from 10 to 2, though. We have a good time. We do some music and stuff right here on Jake.

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1: Jake caught a movie at Flick's Brewhouse the other day. 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
1: All right, we're looking forward to collectively to be texting each other tonight while we're watching Nation's Dumbest.
2: I got
3: That's
2: it.
3: Right.
1: Let's watch this tonight on Fox 25 at 8 o'clock. It's pretty. It's
2: hilarious.
1: Really funny new show. You got to check it out. Country music news coming up before 10. Here's Jordan Davis. Even

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2: Country music news on a Wednesday. It's a Wednesday, the 15th of July. Happy birthday to Fluffy Gabriel Iglesias. 50 years old today.
3: 50. I love him
2: so much. And Linda Ronstadt is 80 years old today.
4: What a voice, man.
2: Yeah.
3: She's incredible.
4: There's a documentary out there about her.
3: Is there?
4: If you get a chance to watch it, her career and all the things she's done is incredible.
2: When will I be loved?
3: I always go to You're No Good.
2: Yeah.
3: You're no good. Mm-hmm. Yep.
2: Oh, yeah. Don't stop.
3: No, I'm, yeah.
2: 80 years old.
3: That's so crazy to me.
2: The other day I told you about Jelly Roll giving a concert fan lifelong tickets.
4: Yeah, yeah.
2: Tickets for life, I should say. Well, Luke Bryan is now following suit. Hmm. Just the other night at a big concert, he had this dude Colin on stage who was just making everyone laugh with him dancing. He was making people laugh from his seats in like the section, you know, 112 or something. You know,
3: that,
2: right off the floor.
4: Sure.
2: And Luke was like, get up here. So Colin comes up, starts dancing for like a long time, to which when Luke said, all right, get back to your seat, he says, that was a lot of fun. He goes, in fact, that was so much fun, I want to give you tickets for life.
4: How cool.
2: So Luke Bryan gave this dude, after he came up, danced and shotgunned a beer, tickets for life. Isn't that crazy?
3: That's very cool.
2: Jelly Roll, you know, he's keeping it real when it comes about talking of his health journey, especially his relationship with food. I'm sure you're familiar with the concept of a cheat meal.

0: 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Lucky Star Casino, the biggest jackpots and limitless promotions are closer than you think.
1: It's okay to have a bad meal. It's okay to have a bad day, but you can't have two in a row.
2: Agreed.
1: Said Jelly Roll. And start making that rule like, I don't have more than one, not two bad days in a row. So
3: there you go. Peanut butter fluff. Maybe that's what Bunny XO did back in her naughty days.
1: Oh, yeah.
2: No.
1: What a stretch.
2: How do you know about that?
1: So, you know, who knows if we're going to get the old Jelly Roll back? I'm not sure. But he went
3: on
1: a bender. Yeah.
3: I hope not. I hope he stays at a healthy place.
4: He worked hard to get here.
2: Well, it sounds like he's aware that he can't have two bad days like that.
1: Yeah, that's
2: insane. And don't label it as bad. Just, that's your treat day.
3: Yeah.
1: But don't do two in a row.
4: You have four skillet cookies. It's crazy. Yeah.
3: Can I ask, when you do have a cheat day, though, does that not mess up your constitution the next day?
2: No.
3: Your system's not used to it?
2: Especially if it's Thai food.
1: Yeah, it's all what you eat, especially. Right. It can. It depends on if you go crazy.
2: Sure.
1: But I've also done it in long enough, this intermittent fasting during the week, that I can't eat too much during the weekend either. I might try, and it's like, ooh,
2: it's
1: I'm
2: changed.
1: Done.
2: Yeah. It's weird.
1: You spread it out. You slow it down.
2: Yeah.
1: But anyway. Hey, Taylor Swift and Travis Kelce recently arrived in Palm Beach, Florida, and the paparazzi tried to get pictures of them, but they couldn't quite see the couple. But what they could see from the backside of the jet, it was easy to see because you looked underneath, a little doggy.
2: Oh,
1: this beautiful white fluffy pup was seen walking down the stairs of this private jet. We don't know what the name is or what the exact breed of the dog is, but it's purity white.
2: Wow.
1: And was with Taylor and Travis.
3: He's going to have the worst NFL season ever.
2: I agree.
1: It's over.
4: You think so?
1: Yeah.
3: He's at the end of his career. He's getting soft. He's getting married. Getting a dog with Taylor.
2: Got himself a sugar mama.
1: Yeah, they should have bought two leashes that day they got the dog. That's your country music news.
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1: Hey, tonight on Fox 25, there's a new show called Nation's Dumbest. And on the surface, you're like, I am smarter than that. But I don't know. I couldn't really help my kids with their math homework past like third grade. So
2: And then you put interesting to watch celebrities in the mix and then kind of wonder how well they could do their math homework.
1: Yeah.
3: And I like seeing people that I haven't even thought about in a while, but like okay. they're still kind of on the scene.
4: Yeah.
3: I don't know. Y'all keep me busy.
4: I also just love watching these shows that you think you can do better than them. But in reality,
2: that's the point of this. Viewers are supposed to kind of play along, right?
4: Yeah, yeah, play along with it. Yeah,
2: and the goal is to not be the winner of this show.
3: You want to go home.
4: You don't want to
2: go
4: be
2: home
4: the nation's
2: early.
4: Yeah. Graduate.
1: I mean, Ice-T sells me an extended car warranty. He's got to be smart.
3: Right?
2: JoJo Siwa on YouTube.
4: Yeah.
2: I mean, you can't mess around with her knowledge.
4: Premiering tonight, though, at 8, following an all-new episode of MasterChef at 7. It's Nation's Dumbest, only on Fox 25.
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1: 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It's 93.3. Riley Green, I love this video. 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
1: Got a little Jason Aldean in just over 3.5 minutes here on Jake. And about, what, 9 days? Until Colossal Concert Day, including Jason Aldean. 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

saw the old man's face. Front page obituary, he was a millionaire. He left his fortune to some guy he barely knew. 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
1: Well, it was posted not too long ago. Now the video is out. Jelly Roll has released his video that he filmed inside of San Quentin Rehabilitation Center. Hands up. 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

0: 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More chances to qualify for the Colossal Concert Day.
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2: 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She'll be in studio around 9:10. Come and join us tomorrow morning on the Wake with Jake Show. I ain't coming to

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I don't wanna see your headlights, hear the screen door click. 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
1: How about breakfast with Mackenzie Carpenter, lunch with Chase Matthew, and follow it up with a Jason Aldean concert that night? 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
1: 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Something to that. It's 93.3. Luke Bryan on now. Morgan Wallen next. 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
1: Girl, I can't keep my head on straight either. It's like daily. That's why there's coffee involved. It's 93.3 Jake FM. Cody Johnson, just weeks away, August 8th at the Pink

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With a staggering number of jackpots, our players are turning spins into wins. 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

It's High Noon in Oklahoma. The Credo of Jake. Jake's an Okie, born and bred. Cherishes his independence. Calls it like he sees it. He's there for his neighbors. Because he knows if you don't have community, you don't have much. Work hard, play hard, love hard. 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The latest generation of storytellers. Because the stories are what make it country. 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
1: 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I knew you.
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1: I'm already super excited for work tomorrow because we have a new artist in studio tomorrow morning with the Wake with Jake show. So just after 9 o'clock, Harper Grace, you might remember her from American Idol back in 2018. She's all grown up now and amazing, and I love her voice, and I'm a new fan. So listen to the Wake with Jake show right after 9 o'clock here on Jake FM.

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0: woman, 20 cigarettes.
1: Well, well, well, Corey Kent. Yes, Mr. Bixby. Actually going to have a song dropping on Friday featuring Jason Aldean. I'm loving this one, though. Empty Words is on Jake FM.

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1: So our Colossal Concert Day is coming up on July 24th, friends. Hey, it's Jesse here on Jake. Autumn will give you a chance to win at 4:30 with her Flippin' Guest game, so that maybe you could win a chance to see this guy, Chase Matthew. Here is with Lauren Elena on her track, All My Exes, on Jake. Another

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1: Up, down, up, down. 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
1: Well, Ella Langley is just a week or two away from making history. Soon, she will have the same thing in common with Mariah Carey and Whitney Houston, which is they are the only females to be at the top of the Hot 100 charts for 14 weeks. So wish her luck. She's on Jake, Love and Life Again.

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93.3. Up next, a guy giving Jelly Roll a run for his money because since 2024, Nate Smith has lost 70 pounds. It all started with a health scare, and then he realized, I don't like how I look. 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So, it's possible. Nate's on Jake.

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0: and Aldean with Kelly Clarkson. Don't you want to stay?
1: Well, it doesn't take long to find out where this next artist on Jake is from. Ian Munsick. He is loud and proud from Wyoming. He's got a new album dropping next month called The Mountain Goats. Keep an eye out for that. I've got your first taste here on Jake with Love is Blind.

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telling you, you got to be careful cruising in this kind of weather because it's all fun and games till you start hearing a noise that even the radio can't drown out. 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Ella and Morgan's on Jake. I can't love you anymore.

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1: Not a bad week for Thomas Rhett. He just received a star on the Music City Walk of Fame. I think he earned it. Diamond certified. He has produced 25 number one hits, including this one right here with Jordan Davis. He's on Jake, Ain't a Bad Life.

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1: Did you see those videos after the new Toy Story movie came out where kids actually were influenced to put away the tablets? I want to know if there's been any updates on that. Are we back on them? 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Yeah, I thought so. I can't even stay that far away from my phone, so I can't say much. Taylor Swift's on Jake.

0: 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I knew it. I knew you.
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1: Well, I wouldn't go anywhere if I were you. Coming up in 6 minutes, got my flipping guest song of the day where you could win that colossal concert giveaway where we're doing breakfast with Mackenzie Carpenter, lunch with Chase Matthew, and you get to see him at the show at Paycom with Jason Aldean that night. 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
2: 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I am picking a winner to our colossal concert giveaway on the 24th. You'll have breakfast with Mackenzie Carpenter, lunch with Chase Matthew, and then you see him at Paycom that night with Jason Aldean. If you're trying to win, well, it's easy. Just tell me what this song is.

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1: Well, if you're playing along, trying to win that colossal concert giveaway for Jason Aldean's show on the 24th, I've got your answer right here. Flipping guest song of the day coming from Jason Aldean on Jake. Don't tell.

0: 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This is my new song, Phone Keys Wallet. 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
1: Country songs? Well, we got plenty of that on the way. 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Looking ahead, some David Lee Murphy, Ella Langley, Riley Green, Ty Myers, Stella Lefty, plus a little throwback from Clay Walker on the way. So stay tuned in on

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1: It's 5 o'clock in Oklahoma. The Credo of Jake. Jake's an Okie, born and bred. Cherishes his independence. Calls it like he sees it. He's there for his neighbors. Because he knows if you don't have community, you don't have much. Work hard, play hard, love hard. Jake's a lover of tradition and a lover of what's next. The latest generation of storytellers. Because the stories are what make it country. 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

0: Angela Langley, Love and Life Again.
1: 93.3. Well, you know, I feel like you don't really see those over the hill parties anymore like you used to. 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
1: My problem's that I'm not drinking enough water, and I'm sure it's the same for you too, so this is your reminder to take a little swig. Might be cloudy out there, but it's still hot. Dive Myers is on Jake. From the

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Looking ahead, Kevin Powers. Little throwback from Clay Walker on the way, so stay tuned in. Here's some Morgan Wallen with Don't Wait.

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1: Algorithms don't get heartbreaks, hometowns, or honky-tonks. 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

19 years ago, one of my favorite guilty pleasure shows came out, Rock of Love with Bret Michaels, showing me what to do, or I guess not to do, in love. Hope he's doing all right. I mean, he's touring, so I guess that's good. Josh Ross is on Jake.

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1: Well, have you heard about our colossal concert giveaway with Jason Aldean Show on the 24th? Could have breakfast with Mackenzie Carpenter, lunch with Chase Matthew, and then you see them all at Paycom with Jason Aldean that night. If you're trying to win, tune in to the Wake with Jake Show tomorrow, 10 minutes after the top of the hour, for their tickets on the 10s.

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1: 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Thanks so much for hanging with me. Got more of Oklahoma's new country playlist on the way. Zach John King, plus spoke with him this morning, Jake Owen. Barefoot Blue Jean Night playing in a few. Keep it locked on Jake.
2: 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Well, I learned my lesson too many times. Flaws like you put me through hell and I.

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